It's a petrifying digital warning that every parent needs to hear. If your kids are addicted to their screens, new research suggests how the technology is like digital terrorists.

how very much I've loved you, how very much I've tried my best to give you a good life. But in spite of all of that I've tried, a handful of our people with their lives have made our life impossible.

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The dream was never

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0: That's correct. The correct answer is 1.
1: Show me the master. In mass and emotion, how to subtract. Law from distortion, how to add. Decent peace. You find the formula. I get release. Did you know? The common denominator is the creature. Created any creator, we created numbers. See soldiers and land, you can't say in numbers. The loss of a friend, is there a structure? All depends on what is the reason. The total, the sum, is there a teacher? Cause maybe I'm wrong, can't be all. The square root of

faith, knew the will of an all-wise providence, to become President of the United States during a most crucial time, just before the surrender of Germany, at the end of World War II, and a short time before the surrender of Japan. It was my duty to make some earth-shaking decisions, both for the welfare of the United States and for the welfare of the world. A short time ago, an American airplane dropped one bomb on Hiroshima and destroyed its usefulness to the enemy. That bomb has more power than 20,000 tons of

does my faith use the will of an all-wise providence to become President of the United States during a most crucial time, just before the surrender of Germany, at the end of World War II, and a short time before the surrender of Japan. That bomb has

0: new car date we got.
1: Well, we went out in it the other night, went out dancing.
0: And on the way we saw these really stupid people
2: wearing stupid clothes and had stupid haircuts.
1: I don't know where they were going anyway. David and his mates got out and started pushing them out and fighting them. It was so funny.
0: And they got back in the car. That's why we loved his hands.
1: Didn't go and have the cortina.
0: And we went up to the discotheque and got pissed. What did you do?
1: So

try to hold my head up high, although I'm feeling this story will never turn out fine.

a burglary every 11 seconds. An armed robbery every 65 seconds. A violent crime every 25 seconds.